0: These beautiful things that I've got.
1: Friends, if you do decide to take this home and tell it,
2: you have to tell it right.
1: Please do me a favor and tell it right. That's why we call it, you know, the take-home joke of the day, because I want you to take it home and tell it. Here we go. Where do dogs refuse to shop? Think about that for a minute. Where do dogs refuse to shop? The flea market. Oh, God. Sweetheart, the flea market. Because dogs don't want to get fleas.
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5: Hi, it's Gracie Abrams with my new song, Hit the Wall. It's Your Music Plus.
4: Gracie Abrams on how performing live has influenced the way she created the music for her new album.
5: Performing live has inevitably influenced the way that I write and produce music at this point. I think having a familiarity with different size venues and knowing what quiet, slower acoustic song sounds like versus a more up-tempo, you know, more filled out song. I think it's all about kind of crafting the dynamics of a show in order to make it as satisfying and memorable, you know, for the people who are generous enough to spend their energy and time and money coming to see us play. So I definitely think, having been in all different sized rooms at this point, I take them all into consideration when the song is done being written, and then we get into the production.

I know different schools got out at different times, but we can all agree that we are all officially in summer mode. And I, on the way to work yesterday, thought, hey, there's a lot of cool songs that talk about summer, the sun, vacations, getaways, fun times. You know, so I thought, let's do songs about summer. Yesterday we did It's Summer, Olaf. That's what I'm trying to say, Olaf. So listen, it's going to either say summer or have something to do with summer. And yeah, I think the name of this one is officially Summer Lovin'. You might know a little something about it. Sing it if

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1: I know different schools got end. Out at those different times, but we can all agree that we are all officially in summer mode. And I, on the way to work yesterday, thought, hey, there's a lot of cool
0: happy
1: songs.
0: Happy Tuesday. We'll do it again tomorrow,
1: summer,
0: friends. Don't forget
1: the sun,
0: programming note there for your word reminding you.
1: Getaways,
0: 6 o'clock, national keyword,
1: times.
0: Doja Cat, fly
1: you know,
0: away,
1: so
0: only
1: I thought,
0: from Y101.
1: Let's do songs about summer. Yesterday we did It's Summer, Olaf. That's what I'm trying to say, Olaf. So listen, it's going to either say summer or have something to do with summer. And yeah, I think the name of this one is officially Summer Lovin'. You might know a little something about it. Sing it.

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It's going to be amazing. 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
11: People have started using AI for all sorts of things, but I cannot think of an area where the stakes are higher than your health. First of all, I'll tell you this. I know doctors who have cracked some seemingly impossible cases with the help of AI, so it can be a powerful tool. But AI can also hallucinate, provide bad advice, and be just as confident when it does that. If you do decide to plug any personal medical information into one of these chatbots, you should know that while the companies that created them have robust privacy protections in place, they are not bound by HIPAA.

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by now you've heard me say it. 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I had a

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13: Woke up

AJ in the morning. Let's go ahead and get down like James Brown. Here we go. Here we go. It's going to be hot today. Hotter tomorrow, though. Today's high expected to get up to 96. 65 now outside the studio in downtown.

0: Tell Me Something Good, sponsored by Shaw's Home Comfort. A Canadian woman was woken up in the middle of the night by a 12-year-old. The 12-year-old neighbor needed help with his unresponsive dad. So the woman jumped into action and performed CPR for about 10 minutes on the dad. She followed instructions from 911 and kept the man alive until paramedics arrived. The 12-year-old son went door to door at 3 a.m. looking for anybody to help. He definitely rang the right doorbell with this right neighbor. Luckily, dad's okay. He's recovering. And what had happened was he had had a heart attack.
1: Saturday at 3 in the morning, and my doorbell goes. He was so brave, being able to go door to door to get help for his dad, and that he saved his dad. And we run into his house, and his dad is on the floor, unresponsive. I like to think if my daughter was in that,
2: somebody would be there to do the same.
1: We kept going, paramedics ran in. One of them knelt down with me, said, "I'm taking over."
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4: Well, good morning. First look at traffic. We got a problem northbound 99 at Avenue 12 in Madera. Appears to be a hazard there. It looks like there is some debris or something in the roadway. They're not sure exactly what it is, but CHP is heading out there to find out. Los Banos got a minor injury accident at West Neese Avenue at North Brandon. And down in South Valley near Visalia on eastbound Millwood at Road 182. There is an injury accident. If you're heading over to the Bay Area this morning on Pacheco Pass, what a beautiful drive that's going to be, and no delays to report, except when you get to the 152-126 interchange. It's back.
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9: A Better Life with Dr. Sanjay Gupta.
10: People have started using AI for all sorts of things, but I cannot think of an area where the stakes are higher than your health. First of all, I'll tell you this. I know doctors who have cracked some seemingly impossible cases with the help of AI, so it can be a powerful tool. But AI can also hallucinate, provide bad advice, and be just as confident when it does that. If you do decide to plug any personal medical information into one of these chatbots, you should know that while the companies that created them have robust privacy protections in place, they are not bound by HIPAA, like your healthcare provider is. Whatever the advice presented to you, take it with a degree of healthy skepticism. Always get a second opinion. And remember, if you ever experience concerning symptoms, skip the AI consult and head straight to the ER. I'm Dr. Sanjay Gupta, helping you live a better life.
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6: Y101, good morning and happy Wednesday. It's 6:21. It will be a warmer day for us here in the valley. 96 degrees expected for our high today. We should have some breezy conditions to kind of keep us cool as we sweat later today. Tomorrow, get this though, tomorrow's high expected to get up to 101. And those triple digits will carry on into the weekend and even through Tuesday possibly and Wednesday. So triple digits from here on out. 96 today, 65 outside the studio. Fireball, good morning and thank you for being here. It's 64 degrees. Here are the morning's top news headlines. A new report warns that Social Security will become insolvent by the end of 2032. At that point, beneficiaries would receive only 78% of scheduled payments, a 22% reduction in monthly checks. The agency provides income to more than 70 million Americans. The report also cites lower fertility rates and reduced immigration, which means fewer workers paying into the system. The FDA approved Bimotrizinol on Tuesday. This is the first new sunscreen ingredient authorized in over two decades. The chemical compound has already been widely used in Europe, Australia, and Asia nations for years. This offers a broad spectrum of protection against both UVA and UVB radiation, unlike the U.S. chemicals that filter only one type. Here locally, Fresno police say a teen was hurt after gunfire broke out near the Dee's Discounts on Ashland Tuesday afternoon. Officers got multiple calls around 2:30 in the afternoon, along with a shot spotter alert for 14 rounds. Investigators say two groups were shooting at one another, and the teen, who was inside the store, was not involved, hit in the foot. Several cars were also struck. Police say everybody took off running, but three people have since been detained, including one suspect who was found hiding underneath a truck on Saginaw Way.
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7: Good morning. We are off to a busy start right now. Southbound 99 at Chestnut on the on-ramp got a crash being reported there. Also, in Visalia, State Route 216 at Road 182, got a crash there. And Madera, northbound 99 at Avenue 12, hazard and debris in the road.
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11: A Better Life with Dr. Sanjay Gupta.
12: Breast cancer is the most common cancer among women in the world. And according to a new study out of the University of Washington School of Medicine, an estimated 3.5 million cases a year are expected by 2050. Now, the good news is we've gotten so much better at screening, earlier detection, and cutting-edge treatments in many countries, including here in the United States. But even here in America, black women have a death rate from breast cancer that is 40% higher than white women, a disparity that exists despite our world-class treatment infrastructure. So what can you do to lower your risk? Eat less red meat? Try your best to manage your blood sugar and your weight? Exercise is really important. Cut back on drinking, quit smoking. And remember this, you should start getting mammograms. At what age? 40. That's when you should start. I'm Dr. Sanjay Gupta, helping you live a better life.
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5: I've got some good ones. So Taylor Swift getting married really, really soon. And now that we have the venue already rumored and the date already rumored, how about the bridesmaids? I've got the names of two possible ones. I also have the story about Ella Langley, who was giving a TED talk during a concert and had some really positive things to say, like positive affirmations to her fans. YouTubers were also arrested outside of Nancy Guthrie's home. We'll talk about that too. Here in the pop news, Y101, I'm AJ in the morning at 6:37. Hot one for us today, 96 degrees. 66 outside of the Y101 studio. Fowler, good morning. We're looking at 65 degrees. So let's talk about it. Let's talk. Taylor Swift, who was at the Toy Story 5 premiere and also sang You Got a Friend in Me with the real singer of You Got a Friend in Me. He's playing the piano.
6: You got a friend in me.
5: How cool is that?
6: You got a friend.
5: I can hear that over and over and over again. Taylor is going to be getting married less than a month away. She's rumored to be at Madison Square Garden along with Travis Kelce, obviously, July 3rd. And their guest list includes 1,100 to 1,200 guests. Taylor's expected to have a few bridesmaids by her side. It's not clear exactly how many, but she'll have at least two. Gigi Hadid and Selena Gomez. Those are two front runners who will be there. They were allegedly asked at the end of last year, and of course they didn't say, nah. Ella Langley going viral for some motivational words that she gave on Sunday night at a concert, telling fans that they are good enough and loved by God. A fan posted the clip to social media saying, I'm making this my alarm because I need to hear this every day. In the clip, she says, the fact that we have God that loves us is why you are good enough today. I want you to wake up grateful for the day you've been given. Even the things that go wrong, at least you're living this beautiful life that we have. That's beautiful. I like that. Three YouTubers got themselves arrested outside of Nancy Guthrie's home in Pima County, Arizona. After neighbors complained about the people blocking roads, trespassing, disturbing the peace, authorities say that Alexander Zabel Jr., Troy DeJuice Bradshaw, and Damian Anderl were taken into custody on Monday. Zabel is also accused of setting up a makeshift, a pee tent, and putting traffic cones in the road during a live stream. The mother of Today Show host Savannah Guthrie, has been missing since February, and investigators say the case is still active. And of course, the YouTubers want to get in on that action and hopefully get more follows and likes. Hit the subscribe button or smash the subscribe button. So yeah, they got themselves arrested. Those are the latest pop news headlines on Y101.
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17: We all know how important it is to stay active as we age, especially as we get older. But I've come to realize that for as good as people are about getting their cardio in, a lot of older folks really don't seem to be doing the recommended amount of strength training or even understand why it's so important. It helps you stay functional and therefore independent for as long as possible. Certified strength and conditioning specialist Dana Santis says a great place to start is not with dumbbells or barbells, but with your body weight, which allows you to build strength while also learning how your body moves and where your limitations exist. It also reduces the risk of overwhelming your connective tissue, which adapts more slowly than muscles as we get older. Once you're comfortable, you can dial up that intensity, but do it slowly, do it carefully. I'm Dr. Sanjay Gupta, helping you live a better life.
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0: Y101, good morning. Happy Wednesday, 7:12. It's going to be hotter than yesterday, but still cooler than tomorrow and all of next week. Triple digits then. Today, 96 will be the high. And we should have some breezes too, which might help with the heat. Outside the studio, it's 68. Reitley, good morning, 67. Time for the good news to start our day. 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There is a woman in Canada who woke up in the middle of the night by a 12-year-old who was ringing her doorbell. 12-year-old little neighbor. He was looking for somebody to help his dad. The woman jumped into action, getting out of bed at that time of the night, getting out of the bed, going next door, and helping the father, who was on the floor, unresponsive, jumping in to do CPR, and following instructions the entire time from the 911 operator, keeping the man alive until paramedics arrived. It was a solid 10 minutes. She was working hard to keep dad alive. The 12-year-old son went door to door at 3 a.m., knocking, pounding, ringing doorbells. Luckily, he got the right house with this neighbor because she definitely helped and saved his dad. He's now dad, by the way, recovering from what is now known as a heart attack. They didn't know what was going on at the time, but it was a heart attack, and he's going to be okay.
1: Saturday at 3 in the morning, and my doorbell goes. He was so brave being able to go door to door to get help for his dad, and that he saved his dad. And we run into his house, and his dad is on the floor, unresponsive. I like to think if my daughter was in that,
2: somebody would be there to do the same.
1: We kept going, paramedics ran in. One of them knelt down with me, said, "I'm taking over."
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4: Well, good morning. In the South Valley, goats, several of them in the roadway, State Route 63 and Avenue 368. We also have a problem with Selma, State Route 43 at East Caneo, 9-degree accident working there, northbound 99 at Shaw Avenue, right by the off-ramp. There's a accident right now. Don't know about any injuries there. Southbound 99 at Chestnut. This one's actually on the on-ramp to southbound 99. There is a crack.
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9: A better life with Dr. Sanjay Gupta.
10: We all know how important it is to stay active as we age, especially as we get older. But I've come to realize that for as good as people are about getting their cardio in, a lot of older folks really don't seem to be doing the recommended amount of strength training or even understand why it's so important. It helps you stay functional and therefore independent for as long as possible. Certified strength and conditioning specialist Dana Santis says a great place to start is not with dumbbells or barbells, but with your body weight, which allows you to build strength while also learning how your body moves and where your limitations exist. It also reduces the risk of overwhelming your connective tissue, which adapts more slowly than muscles as we get older. Once you're comfortable, you can dial up that intensity, but do it slowly, do it carefully. I'm Dr. Sanjay Gupta, helping you live a better life.
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6: 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Happy hump day, 726. Today's temperature going to be hotter than yesterday, but still, we're out of the triple digits, and that's happy news. 96 will be the high for us today. Outside the studio now at 69. Time for our stupid news. Love this part. Because there's just so much news coming at us all the time. And I'll admit, the AJ in the Morning Show is filled with news. I have good news. I have entertainment news. I've got station stuff that's going on. That kind of news. We need to get some news that makes us laugh. Not news that that is so serious that, you know, we got to take advantage of. This is news that just, it's just there. Like me, I'm just here. And you too, we're just here. We're keeping each other company. That's why we match each morning. The story today is about thieves. You know, thieves, they're willing to steal anything. 59-year-old lady over in Florida, her name's Annette. She was arrested on Monday after she was caught stealing $300 worth of banana chips. I get it. I like banana chips. Banana chips they're nice. They're tasty. They're just the right amount of sweet without being overly sweet. But to steal $300 worth? That's a lot of banana chips. Each packet of banana chips cost $6.49. Annette didn't steal them all at once. According to authorities, she had been coming into the store over the past few weeks to get this. She was like, ooh, I like these. I got to go back for more, but not buy them. I got to just put them in my purse. So she went over and over and over again and accumulated over $300 worth of the banana chips. She said she did it at least six times. Those were her only visits. She would have had to have stolen about eight packs per time to get about $300. It sounds like there were other locations involved, too, so it wasn't just this one store. She went to the other ones, too. Annette would go through the self-checkout, one or two, scan one or two, and then leave the rest with the rest, you know, without paying for them. She was caught and had 13 bags of banana chips in her car. What in the world? Allegedly, from multiple of the same place, it's not the same place, but the same type of grocery store. It's a Publix grocery store. So, yeah, she really liked her banana chips. Or she was having yard sales and would always sell them for cheaper than people could get them at the store. That's the only way I can see how somebody would steal the one product over and over and over again. Stupid news. Y101.
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8: Good morning. Got some breaking traffic southbound 99 to Chestnut. There's a big rig that overturned about an hour or so ago, carrying a bunch of cardboard. Right now, they have the Chestnut on-ramp to southbound 99 closed, and the reason that is they want to get the overturned truck back up and out of there. I'll keep you posted when we finally get that on-ramp open. Northbound 99 Shaw, the off-ramp there, we got a crash being reported. Our roadways are not looking too bad at all right now. We've got a little bit of delay on southbound 41 at Avenue 12 in Madera. But for the most part, things are looking really good the rest of the way on 41 down to 180. We have a little bit of delay, and just not much, westbound 180 into southbound 41.
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15: A Better Life with Dr. Sanjay Gupta.
16: We've talked a lot about measles over the past year, but mumps has largely flown under the radar, even though it's been making a bit of a comeback as well. That's because fewer people are getting the MMR vaccine, which stands for measles, mumps, and rubella. The vaccine's been around for decades. It is effective. It is safe. What makes mumps outbreaks difficult to contain is that symptoms usually don't appear for 2 to 3 weeks after someone's been exposed. And that can make it hard to pin down where that exposure took place. And someone who is infected can transmit the virus to someone else before they are symptomatic. If you get sick, which could manifest like a run-of-the-mill respiratory virus or the telltale swelling of your cheeks and jaw, all you can really do at that point is to treat the symptoms and also isolate yourself so you don't infect anyone else. I'm Dr. Sanjay Gupta, helping you live a better life.
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5: Taylor Swift's bridesmaids rumor. I got that one for you. If you're feeling down, Ella Langley has some words of motivation for you. And YouTubers were arrested outside of Nancy Guthrie's home. The pop news, Y101, good morning at 7:44. Today's high expected to get up to 96 degrees. Triple digits coming very soon. Thanks for listening in Dinuba. Right now, it is currently 70 degrees outside. Let's jump right into this. Taylor Swift. There's been a bunch of rumors about her her wedding. And I even threw one out yesterday that she wanted to pick. Was it yesterday or the day before? It's always, every single day there's something new. And I added one where I threw out the idea that she wanted to be married at Madison Square Garden so that she could sell tickets so that people would pay a lot of money to be in attendance. You know, Taylor, she's always thinking of ways to make money. I think that would be a really good rumor. No one's caught on yet. But the latest rumor is that she and Travis Kelce, they're getting married less than a month away. We've already heard that. It's going to be July 3rd. We've heard that. Madison Square Garden.

0: Y101, all throughout the day, we give you lots of chances to send over a text message that'll get your name into the contest. And you want your name in that contest as many times as you can. Out of all of the chances today, you have four opportunities to put your name in. First opportunity is right now by texting the national keyword streets with an S. S-T-R-E-E-T-S. Text that to 95819. And what that is a chance to see Doja Cat, who's going to be all over the place. And we want to give you the option to catch her at whatever concert you want to go to. We'll fly you there. Got the tickets. We've got the hotel. We have VIP lounge passes. Get you in where they have the drinks and the hors d'oeuvres and goodie bags. But you have to text the national keyword streets to 95819. Good luck. Happy hump day. It's 8:07. 96 will be today's high outside of the studio right now. We are feeling kind of warm. It's 71 already. In downtown Fresno, the same, 71 degrees. And our good news to start the day, it's about a woman who is fast asleep at 3 a.m., as we all are, hopefully. Hopefully we don't got insomnia. I have that problem too a lot of times where I'm tossing and turning. Luckily, she was asleep, but not to the point where she wouldn't hear somebody at the door. And that's a good thing, because at 3 o'clock in the morning, she gets a doorbell, a ring at the doorbell. Who could it be? She gets out of bed to go see, and it's a little boy. What's going on? She opens up the door, and turns out the little boy had gone door to door to his different neighbors, and luckily she answered. His dad was unresponsive. He was really scared and wanted someone to come help. The woman goes over and helps the father, who was on the ground, unresponsive. He had had a heart attack. So she's on the phone with 911, and she's doing CPR, the instructions that they're giving her. For 10 minutes, she had been working nonstop. Finally, paramedics arrived. They take him to the hospital. Dad's going to be okay, but luckily, she was there to save the day. Dad's recovering. Everybody's okay.
1: Saturday at 3 in the morning, and my doorbell goes. He was so brave, being able to go door to door to get help for his dad, and that he saved his dad. And we run into his house, and his dad is on the floor, unresponsive. I like to think if my daughter was in that,
2: somebody would be there to do the same.
1: We kept going, paramedics ran in. One of them knelt down with me, said, "I'm taking over.
3: Tell me something good.
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5: Good morning. 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Boy, no openings on westbound 180. We've got heavy, heavy traffic from 168 to 41. It's just stop and go right now. And it's also had a big effect on northbound 41. And southbound 41 interchange is also being affected by lots and lots of cars. We have a little bit of delay on southbound 99 between Shields and Clinton, but for the most part, 99 is looking really, really good, and that is some good news. We have a problem right now in Fresno. There is a little bit of delay that is now being reported on 99, and it's by Shaw Avenue. No details on why it's slowed down.
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12: A better life with Dr. Sanjay Gupta.
13: If you are struggling with substance abuse, alcohol, pills, whatever it may be, first of all, it's nothing to be ashamed of. We know addiction is a brain disease, and we also know getting into recovery can be tough. Also, in case this helps, I want to tell you about a new study at a Harvard School of Public Health, which found that spiritual belief, the idea of a steady religious practice, had a protective effect from addiction. Experts we talked to told us there were probably a few reasons why this might be the case. Number one, excessive drug and alcohol use would not be the norm in a religious community, and people want to fit in. Two, a belief in a higher power provides people with hope and solace, great foils for addiction. And three, and I think there's some merit to this, regular attendance in a faith community also provides connection. Just like in AA, camaraderie and social support is often what you need. I'm Dr. Sanjay Gupta, helping you live a better life.
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6: 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The time is 8:20. It's 72 outside the Y101 studio right now. 72 degrees outside of Fireball. Today, the warm-up continues with a high of 96. Tomorrow, triple digits. And those triple digits are going to go on from there on out. Tomorrow through next week. 96 doesn't sound too bad now. Here at the start of the day, let's get you up to speed with the news headlines. A new report warns that Social Security will become insolvent by the end of 2032. At that point, beneficiaries would receive only 78% of scheduled payments, a 22% reduction in monthly checks. The agency provides income to more than 70 million Americans. The report also cites lower fertility rates, reduced immigration, which means fewer workers paying into the system. The FDA approved Bemotrizinol, marking the first new sunscreen ingredient authorized in over two decades. The chemical compound has already been widely used in Europe, Australia, and Asian nations for years. This will offer a bright spectrum of protection against both UVA and UVB radiation, unlike current U.S. chemical filters that target only one type. Here locally, Fresno police say a teen was hurt after gunfire broke out near the DD's discounts on Ashland. This happened on Ashland Tuesday afternoon. Officers got multiple calls around 2:30. 14 rounds of shots were detected by ShotSpotter. Investigators say two groups were shooting at each other, and the teen who was hit was inside of the store, had nothing to do with anything, and was struck in the foot. Several vehicles were also struck. Police say everyone took off running, but three people have since been detained, including one suspect who was found hiding under a truck on Saginaw Way.
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7: Good morning. Boy, we've still got some big traffic problems right now on westbound 180 between 168 and 41. Lots of heavy traffic there. We also have some good news on southbound 99 between Olive and Belmont. Things are back up to the speed limit and things are moving along great on 99. 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
15: How often do you stop to wonder whether you should share something that's revealing, maybe even embarrassing, with a partner, a friend, or even your boss? In her new book called Revealing, the underrated power of oversharing, behavioral scientist Leslie John says doing just that can help you deepen relationships that are vital to your life. We need people to trust us in order to get things like love, friendship, and career success. That's what she told us. When you make yourself vulnerable by revealing something sensitive, it does make other people trust you. In turn, when you ask someone to reveal something about themselves, showing that interest will generally lead someone to like you more. Why? Because people like to be asked about themselves, she says. It also signals that they are discriminating and choosy, but in a good way. I'm Dr. Sanjay Gupta, helping you live a better life.
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6: 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I am AJ in the morning. I want to let you know that national keyword for a chance at seeing Doja Cat, it's streets. S-T-R-E-E-T-S. Text that to the number 95819, and that will put your name in the contest. We've got three more chances to get your name in there, so that when we go to pick it, your name's in there a bunch of times, and hopefully you'll get picked. So, good luck. Good luck. Weather today, 96. It's going to be hot. Outside the studio right now, here at Palm and Shaw is where I am, 73 degrees. Fowler, good morning. 73, and time for our stupid news. There's a 59-year-old lady who really loves banana chips. Yeah, the little snack, right? The dehydrated bananas, crunchy. I like them because they taste like banana, but it's not like overwhelming, and it's not very sweet, and I'm all about that. 59-year-old ladies, her name's Annette. She was arrested on Monday because of her love for these banana chips. What she did was go to the predominant grocery store in her area is Publix. So she went to a bunch of Publix grocery stores and she stole a bunch of banana chips. $300 worth of banana chips. Wow. Each pack cost $6.49 and she wouldn't steal them all at once. Authorities said that she had been coming into the store over the past few weeks, swiping banana chips every time. They say that she's done it at least six times, and those were her visits where she would go and steal about eight packs each time, and she would go to the self-checkout. She would scan one or two, pay for those, but the rest, she'd left without paying. When she was caught, she had 13 bags of banana chips in her car, allegedly from multiple Publix locations, and it got so bad that one of the store's managers would limit how many bags of banana chips they would put out at one time because Annette would go and clean them out. Annette was charged with theft, and it's still not clear if it was just intended for her to eat, or maybe she's running some sort of underground banana chips sale, like walking around in a trench coat in an alley, popping open one side of the trench coat to show a bunch of banana chips, the other side even more banana chips. How much you want? Don't say nothing. Stupid news. Doesn't make sense. I know. It's what it's all about. AJ in the morning.
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0: A Better Life with Dr. Sanjay Gupta.
5: People have started using AI for all sorts of things, but I cannot think of an area where the stakes are higher than your health. First of all, I'll tell you this. I know doctors who have cracked some seemingly impossible cases with the help of AI, so it can be a powerful tool. But AI can also hallucinate, provide bad advice, and be just as confident when it does that. If you do decide to plug any personal medical information into one of these chatbots, you should know that while the companies that created them have robust privacy protections in place, they are not bound by HIPAA, like your healthcare provider is. 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Always get a second opinion. And remember, if you ever experience concerning symptoms, skip the AI consult and head straight to the ER. I'm Dr. Sanjay Gupta, helping you live a better life.
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4: Taylor Swift. I've got two people that are said to be her bridesmaids. Those are supposedly confirmed by these whoever's making up the rumor. I'm going to let you know, and I bet you can already guess. Ella Langley had some really nice words for the audience on Sunday, and someone recorded it. I'm going to let you know what she shared. And YouTubers were arrested outside of Nancy Guthrie's home. The Pop News, Y101. Good morning. It's 8:48. So Taylor Swift, Travis Kelce, the wedding is reportedly less than a month away. So the latest rumors have got it down to July 3rd, Madison Square Garden, and 1,100 to 1,200 guests will be there. Now, Taylor's expected to have a few bridesmaids by her side, and this is where the new rumor gets going. It's not exactly clear how many bridesmaids are going to be there, but at least two have been confirmed, according to the source. Gigi Hadid and Selena Gomez. Now, Selena, I can totally see that, because the two are always like out and about. Gigi Hadid, okay. They were allegedly asked at the end of last year, and they said, yes, of course. Ella Langley is going viral for some really kind words that she gave to her audience on Sunday night. A fan posted the clip and said, I'm making this my alarm because I need to hear this every day. Ella Langley said, the fact that we have a God that loves us is why you are good enough today. Because there's no one else in this world that can give it to you the way that our Lord and Savior can. I want you to wake up grateful for the day you've been given. Even the things that go wrong. At least you're living this beautiful life that we have. End quote. That is really nice. Three YouTubers were arrested near Nancy Guthrie's home in Pima County, Arizona. Neighbors were complaining about these guys because they were blocking the roads, trespassing even, disturbing the peace. Authorities say Alexander Zabel Jr., Troy DeJuice Bradshaw, and Damian Enderle were taken into custody on Monday. Zabel is accused of setting up a makeshift pee tent so that he has some place to go bathroom without being out in the open. Also putting cones in the road during a live stream. Guthrie, the mother of Today Show host Savannah Guthrie, she's still missing. She's been missing since February, and investigators say the case is still active. Those are the latest pop news headlines on Y101. Good morning.
5: Now, the Y101 morning traffic update.
6: Good morning. This report is brought to you by the all-new North Park Mono Casino opening this fall. We have a little bit of a delay. This is the westbound 180. And it's between 168 and 41. Lots of heavy traffic there. 99 has improved a great deal, and things right now are back almost to the speed limit. In Visalia, we've got some cows in the roadway. This would be at Road 124 at Avenue 271.
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Tomorrow, we're going to feature a different place, Smash Bros. Bistro. And then on Friday, we have the Schoolhouse.

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Y101, good news. We made it through the hardest part of the workday. We showed up. Now we just got a little bit of work left to do, and then we can head back home and put on the comfy pants. See? 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

Y101, not surprised. Eureka Fresno already sold out on the sweet deals this morning. It kicked off at 10 for Burger Week. And now you got another one coming tomorrow. We're talking Smash Bros. 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
2: I think what's so exciting about touring music is the way that the songs evolve from the studio version to the live, the live versions. And playing my new music with the band always influences the sound. I think I'm so lucky to work with such a talented group of people in our band and crew who all have their own, set of expertise and instincts as individual artists, and to see that come together is a thrill. We have so much fun in rehearsals trying all different versions of songs, and then right now as we gear up to take this album live, we've already been making lots of tweaks, which is a lot of fun. And I think, I very much have the fans in mind when we're in rehearsals. I'm like, what will they feel extra hard? So it's all about crafting that experience.

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1: 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I feel like I should watch it just because it's the most popular sport in the world, but yeah, the World Cup starts tomorrow. Most of the games are here in America, but we're kind of like, meh. I feel kind of bad.

Y101, if my kid was younger, I totally would have tried this hack. It's called a backwards beach day. And you know, like when it's really hard and you get the kids together and you go to the beach early in the morning and then you got to struggle with nap time and the crowds and everything. Well, a mom is saying, hey, how about you go later in the day when people are starting to leave after your kids have had a nap? And then around sunset, you can head back home and have them all tuckered out for bedtime.

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Y101, the rumor is going around that Taylor Swift is only going to have at least two bridesmaids. Kind of keep it small. Gigi Hadid and Selena Gomez. She asked him last year.

Y101, I really think we just need to put the phone down more, because in a survey, 1 in 10 adults admit that they've missed a once-in-a-lifetime moment because they were too busy scrolling on their phone. Whether it was a sports game or something important your kid did, you missed it.

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0: Y101, this was fun. I'm excited to do it all again tomorrow. Davey D is up next. Here's Alex Warren.
1: How did you know I was so

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0: Now I'm ready. Happy Wednesday, you guys. Thank you so much for hanging out with me and letting me hang out with you wherever you are, whatever you're doing. I've got all your favorites and today's best music. Oh, and a chance to go see Doja Cat, city of your choice. 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
1: Being on the road definitely influences creative output, I would say. I think there's just this kind of different frequency that your nervous system is operating, you know, on, and it can be really helpful and kind of fuel sometimes, in my experience, like a delirious kind of edge to songwriting, which I've appreciated very much in the past. And it also can be a bit dysregulating, which sometimes means that I don't write music for a couple weeks at a time, and that can feel nerve-wracking in its own way. But I think I try again to just be really present with touring.

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Right now, you can't see it because, well, I'm coming through your speakers, but I just got to my feet, and now I've backed away from the microphone because I'm two-stepping all around the control room. Love this song. Happy Wednesday. Sing it out loud with me and dance if you can. Just what?

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Shaboozy right there, Hunter X Golden right now. I've got brand new One Republic on the way. Hello, Bruno Mars. Oh, and Rihanna. I've got you covered right here on this hump day, right Y101. Today's best music.

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Always giving you today's best music first. 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
1: It's now time for the doing things that make you happy.
0: I don't even like to talk about that whole era of COVID when we had to wear the mask and, you know, it's just a horrible time, really. But the one thing that is the constant reminder for me is hand sanitizer. Do you remember when people were paying like $100 for wipes and it just crazy? And then the alcohol, if it wasn't 90% or 100%, whatever. But the hand sanitizer, I still carry it and use it to this day. And I want to be honest with you. Do you remember before COVID, like if you'd go pump gas and you would touch the gas thing and then you would go inside and get some chips and you're eating the chips? Like before COVID, we were nasty. I'm just being honest. And then all of a sudden, but that's not even the point. I got sidetracked. Number one, hand sanitizer that doesn't stink. You know, some hand sanitizers stink. Or if you borrow it from my wife or any one of my daughters, they've got glitter in it. It smells like vanilla cupcake, espresso. I don't know. What's the place in the mall? The bath works, Bath Body and Candles or something? Oh my God. Just give me some old plain Jane construction worker hand sanitizer. It just smells like alcohol. That's what I want. Not like alcohol. You know what? Stop. Number one, hand sanitizer that don't stink. That's number one. Number two, learning something new that just blows your mind. I went down the rabbit hole of the space telescope, Hubble, or I don't know what the name of it is, really. You guys, you ever want to feel really dumb? Watch that Neil deGrasse Tyson guy. Just listen to him talk to another scientist dude. And you're thinking, wait, what? Do what? There's how much? Quadzillion, dillion, what? Oh, I feel so dumb. I'm dumb anyway. I got to be honest with you. But when I listen to those guys talk, that whole telescope thing, and it can take pictures, and I don't know. I just love learning about that kind of stuff. Too bad I didn't learn in high school when I was supposed to. I do it now when I can't go to bed. And I'm like, oh, my God. Thank God for social media. Anyway, that's number two. And number three, good vacuums at the car wash. There is nothing worse than going to vacuum out your car, and it doesn't do anything. It's just like nothing's happening. Anyway, it's the little things. It's the three things. As always, right here on Y101, today's best music.

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0: Coming up at 5:15, I've got that take-home joke of the day, a little karaoke at 5:30, national keyword to go see Doja Cat at 6, and of course, all of today's best music for you on this Wednesday.
1: Hump day!
0: Thank you, sir. Like this, Olivia Rodrigo on Y101.